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songs. 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People were sentimental. They had a greater respect for each other, great respect for each other, and romantic love. 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And more families stayed together, and men opened doors for ladies, and it was a different type of time that we were living in. I'm glad I lived in that era. I just loved that time. I think they talk about it being the greatest generation.

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1: 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The Trout, set to the immortal music of Franz Schubert. 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
1: 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Nice and easy. But there's just one thing, you see. We never ever do nothing nice and easy. We always do it nice and rough. But we're gonna take the beginning of this song and do it easy. 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